all that we fiending for. I'm doing things they ain't seen before. Bands ain't dumb, but extreme is all. I'm a demon lord. Fall off what? I ain't seen the horse. Called your bluff, better cite the source. Fame ain't something that I need no more.

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1: 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It's Khalid.
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0: To the flow now. 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
1: Tank. 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

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Now I had, I thought about wreaking havoc on an opposition, kind of shocking, they want a static with precision, I'm automatic, quarterback, I ain't talking second, pack it up on.

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Yeah, two open seats, we flying in 7 and pep at the beach. Yeah, keeping a G, I told her don't win no 350s around me.

0: Das Ding. Das Ding. Das Ding.
1: Vom SR.
0: Liebt euch.
1: Liebt euch.
2: Neu. Hey, this is Medusa.
3: Hey, what's up? 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
1: Weekend. 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
1: 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Only know you love her when you let her go. 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

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I know there's plenty of fish in the sea, but I fuck those girls, got you in my mind. When you fuck those guys, do you wish they were me? Turn them around and I put them in doggy. I don't even fuck them in missionary. There's no inter-